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Quiet on the set. CO 85275, Subterranean Homesick Blues, number 10, take 1.

Ford. You said, I want a Cadillac. I bought you $100 dinner. You said, thanks for the snack.

Let's go down to the dance floor.

Sunvolt, live at the Bottom Line in New York, February 1996. Songs taken from, or songs taken from their debut album called Trace, which was released in 1995. We're now going to go over to Cowra Mup in Western Australia. Indie folk duo, Lemon Myrtle, released an album this year called The Hard Work of Staying Soft. Indie folk style of music, debut. Hannah Stiles, Ben Stiles, Lemon Myrtle, Dude Ranch on 2Bob with Cosmic Cowboy Bob, helped along by my manager and musicologist Scooter, who's returning with a 50th anniversary album to take us up to the Record Shack with good mate Spin Doctor when the Dude Ranch gate closes this evening. Here's Lemon Myrtle.

right around Australia. This is Spotlight. I'm spotlighting Drake Milligan's brand new album entitled Tumbleweed, another triple play. Turn It Off, Like the Moon, and Good As Gone.

Good, good. Time now for a little bit of electric church music. Yeah, that's how the band like to call their music. And the band, the Jimi Hendrix Experience. Oh.

Good morning. It's nearly 10 minutes to 7 o'clock, and thanks for tuning in to 2 Bob FM. This is John taking you through for the next few hours of the breakfast program right here at 2 Bob. Let's have a look around. We're looking at a couple of the pages here of the papers we've brought in here this morning. The second last one is the Sydney Morning Herald, and we've got millions spent, no progress for the quay. Looks like down at Circular Quay there, it's Bevan Shields writes here on the front page, consultants, lawyers and public servants account for almost one-third of the $190 million spent on planning the Circular Quay revamp before the much-hyped project stalled. Jesus. With tens of millions more wasted drawing up schemes that will never be built. More than a year after...

Our preachers preach of evil fates. Teachers teach that knowledge waits, can lead to $100 plates. Goodness hides behind its gates. But even the president of the United States sometimes must have to stand naked.